0: truth, man. 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

0: John got his first nose job, but he still didn't like the way it looked. 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

rocking this Father's Day weekend. 96.7 KCAL rocks. Wishing all the fathers out there an amazing Father's Day weekend. I hope you took my advice and you're doing what you actually want to do this weekend. A majority said you want to be outdoors, enjoying time with your family and your kids. 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And I got to give a shout out to my dad. Happy Father's Day. I love you. You rock.

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These guys are going to be at Yamava July 23rd. It's Imagine Dragons. KCAL Rocks.

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We're telling you from the get-go, I've got your tickets to enjoy Six Flags Magic Mountain to go hit Tatsu and Full Throttle and